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And I mean, we could just go across the street to the park right here.

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